0: paso.
1: 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Su audiencia.
2: 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This is Ryan Castro. You know, so the thing, brother, watch out. Large approach, I'll always say.

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0: Love your vibe.
1: Yeah.
0: We the best.
1: Boy.
0: Give me the light.
1: Yeah.
0: And we turn it up every time.
1: Every time.
0: And we bust it up, watch it, I
1: watch it.
0: Ha!
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3: La Urbana 94.9. Tan fuerte como su audiencia.